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0: attention, ladies and gentlemen, on platform four, we have a tosser. Hey, tosser, you know it's wrong. You may think it doesn't matter, but every bit of litter gets noticed. Don't be a tosser. Put it in the bin.
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0: Back in 1849, a Victorian barley farmer began brewing his own beer in a small wooden shack at the back of his farm. 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
3: 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Whether it be independent or established artists, we have got you well and truly covered. We open up this week with something off the brand new album from Chris Brown. He's got a massive offering called Brown. 40-odd tracks on this one, plenty of features as well. Giving you one of the more up-tempo tunes called Leave Me Alone. It's got a nice little groove to it. And before long, we're going to give you a brand new track from October, London. It's called TikTok Shop, and it's all about those who do love a little bit of shopping. So if you've got a significant other in your life who loves a bit of shopping, get them next to the radio, because straight after Chris Brown, you're going to have a little bit of a smile about that October London track. A couple of joints to open up back to back for you this week on the Urban Meltdown Radio Show.

Brett Costello with you for the Urban Meltdown Radio Show, keeping you up front and in front. The latest sounds there from October London. And if you've got somebody in your life who loves a little bit of shopping, you would have picked up on some of the lyrics in that one as well. Play that to them a little bit later on if they didn't hear it. October London and TikTok Shop is the name of that one. Plenty of new albums around at the moment. We've got three albums from hip-hop artist Drake in recent weeks. Chris Brown's new one is out. There's also a fresh release from Maya. This is her latest single. It's called Just a Little Bit, here on the Urban Meltdown.

whose name is Inaya, I-N-A-Y-A-H. The track is called Outside, a nice little slab of quality that you can go and listen to over at the Urban Meltdown Spotify playlist. You can hear most of the tracks from the radio show over there, and you can listen in on your own time or follow up on any little special bits that you've heard on the radio show as well. Stacey Adams now teaming up with Anthony Hamilton. The track is called Happy Days. You're on the Urban Meltdown.

latest one there from Calvin Richardson. Radio Rodeo is the name of that track. Fred Costello with you for the Urban Meltdown. If you'd like to link with us during the week, give

0: But leave me a message and I'll get back to you when I can. 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

one, of course, comes from Shaggy and Robin Thicke together on the vocals as well. Looking Lovely, of course, that old Lovely Day sample in that one as well. Urban Meltdown Radio Show, Brett Costello with you. A new album from Hill Street Soul is out now. There's a handful of tunes bouncing around on promo. From that one, we're going to give you Better With Time, brand new release from Hill Street Soul here on the Urban Meltdown Radio Show.

Christian Keys is a guy who we've played tracks from on and off up here on the Urban Meltdown radio show. That's the latest one, Your Love Feels Like Home. Up next, a catchy tune out of the Wizard Music Group. It's called Vroom. Received this one on promo across the last few weeks. Finally getting around to giving it a little bit of a spin up here on the show as well. Liking this one up here on the Urban Meltdown. Oh, yeah.

0: Harvey Sinatra is the artist's name. The tune, Calling For You. Like in this one up here on the Urban Meltdown Radio Show, Brett Costello with you as we keep you up front and in front. 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Just search the Urban Meltdown. We've got plenty of playlists for you to get around as well. 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Up next, Slide Into My Groove out of the AB Music House here on the Urban Meltdown Radio Show.
1: Yeah. 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
1: Ladies and gentlemen, boys and girls, this is a public service announcement. Please turn up your speakers, because Rhett Costello is bringing that heat right here on the Urban Meltdown. Keep it locked.
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tune there, taken off the latest Ingram Street album that we've been giving you over recent weeks. That particular track is called Don't Disturb This Groove. Brett Costello with you for the Urban Meltdown Radio Show, keeping you up front and in front. If you just joined us before that, a recent track from Alex Isley. 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This next artist goes by the name of Nox, N-O-X-Z. The tune Everybody Knows, one of our favourites across the last 7 days here on the Urban Meltdown.

Erin Stevenson. Tune Say Something, been giving you that one over the last month or 6 weeks now, still plugging it up here on the Urban Meltdown. Well, Japanese artist Nao Yoshioka has got a brand new single, features neo-soul singer Bilal on this one as well. It's called Shadow, first play for you here on the Urban Meltdown.

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1: I'm saying, what you trying to do?

latest single from Glenn Lewis that we've given to you across the last month. That one's called Past Tense, ahead of a brand new album from Canadian singer Glenn Lewis, due later on this year. Before long, we'll give you something new from Genevieve and Freddie Gibbs together, the tune Flight Risk. But first, Speedy from Ollie Hunt. A rising star of Australian music, Ollie Hunt is back with a brand new tune called Speedy. Very happy to support this brand of R&B pop from down under. It's Ollie Hunt and his tune Speedy here on the Urban Meltdown.

taken from the latest Kalani album. Sticking with the fantastic R&B vibes, latest release from Morgan Taylor now. This is Cut Off. Greg Costello with you here on the Urban Meltdown.

Ali Caldwell, the tune Another Lifetime. Brett Costello with you. This is the Urban Meltdown Radio Show. If you'd like to connect with us on the socials during the week, head on over to facebook.com/Urban Meltdown Worldwide. You can also check for the Urban Meltdown on Spotify. We've got a few different Spotify playlists you can check out over there and get around some of the latest tunes from the radio show. Before too long, a new track from Jamal Roberts called Perfect For Me, but first, the latest release for Chris Brown, which realistically is a bit different to anything else from his back catalogue. He's teamed with Leon Thomas and probably this tune taking on some of his influences as well. It's called Fallen, Chris Brown and Leon Thomas, as we smooth things out here on the Urban Meltdown.

0: So next time you're passing through Leechville, pop into the Leechville Hotel, where everyone's a local.
1: Janine's 35 and loves her job being a security guard. She's shy and keeps her private life to herself, but she's tough on the job. Some workmates think she's a one or two think she's a who just needs to meet the right man. And although they think Janine might be a lesbian, they're wrong. It's homophobia that's hurting her and others like her. You can help put an end to homophobia by talking about it with family and friends. Because it's homophobia that's queer, not Janine.
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0: G'day, this is Colin Buchanan. You know, we're all heading for the mighty Tamworth Country Music Festival. It's on for 10 days, climaxing with the Country Music Awards of Australia. Hope to see you there.
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group called The Playmen starting us off on this Monday afternoon, and that was a hit for them. I'm on my way. Good afternoon, Monday afternoon drive time. Brent Stevens with you. Hope you had a great weekend wherever you were, whatever you were doing. Thank you for having us on. We really do appreciate your continued support. 4 minutes past three. Here's Australia's own Russell Morris. Let's do it.

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3: Following these simple rules will make using roundabouts easier. The roundabout sign means slow down and prepare to give way. So as you're approaching a roundabout, you must slow down and if necessary stop and give way to traffic already on the roundabout. When there is a safe gap in the traffic, enter the roundabout. You must also indicate left when exiting. Remember, slow down and give way to traffic already on the roundabout. The road is there to share.
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7: School zones. 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School zone hours are normally 8 a.m. until 9:30 a.m. and then 2:30 p.m. until 4 p.m. School zones are enforceable on all New South Wales government school days. 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
1: Weather. Time to have a look at the all-important weather for tomorrow. Of course, tomorrow, Tuesday, the 26th day of May. Thanks to the Bureau of Meteorology, starting off in Perth, mostly sunny tomorrow, 25. Adelaide, shower 2, 19. Melbourne, shower 2 and 18. Showers for Hobart and 15. Looking at our nation's capital, rain in Canberra tomorrow, 16. Sydney, showers 22. Showers for Newcastle, 23. Heading towards Queensland, Brisbane, showers and 24. Darwin, sunny and 32. And finally for Alice Springs, mostly sunny tomorrow and 17. Degrees. You're with ZFM Power Country Radio 16 and of course the Hume Travel Network. As we usually do at this time, let's say hi to all of our emergency services, our police, ambulance, fire, as well as our doctors and nurses, staff and residents in all nursing homes, and everyone listening wherever you are, whatever you are doing. Thank you for having us on. Hope you had a great weekend. School zone's current until 4 o'clock this afternoon. So if you're travelling around, be careful on the roads, won't you? Coming up, our feature for today, a gentleman would have been celebrating 90 years today. He passed away in 2021. A great American country music artist. We'll tell you who that is in just a moment. 16 minutes past the hour of 3. Here's a classic ballad from a group called Bread. They were around in about the 1970s. This is called Summer Breeze.

0: But of course, Albert. Of course, that's Albert Hammond and the Free Electric Band. That he had a hit with, of course, "Never Rains in Southern California." Before that, we had, of course, "Bread and Summer Breeze." 23 minutes past the hour of three. Let's have a look who our feature is for this.
1: Happy birthday to you. Happy
0: Would have been celebrating 90 years today. Happy birthday, Tom T. Hall. He was born Thomas Hall on this day, the 25th day of May, 1936. Born in Tickridge in Kentucky. Passed away the 20th of August 2021 at the age of 85 in Franklin in Tennessee. Of course, he was nicknamed the Storyteller, American country music singer, songwriter, and short story author. He wrote 12 number one hits, although 26 more that reached top 10, including number one international top over Harper Valley PTA and I Love, which reached number 12 on the Billboard Hot 100. Included in the Rolling Stones list of 100 greatest songwriters, inducted into the Country Music Hall of Fame in 2008, and of course the International Bluegrass Music Hall of Fame alongside his wife Dixie in 2018. Of course, one of his big hits was this one, Old Dogs, Children, and Watermelon Wine. Here is Tom T. Hall.
2: "How old do you think I am?" he said. I said, "Well, I didn't know." He said, "You know, I turned 65 about..."

every chance in them honky-tonks. Four drinks and tips, but most of the time I spend behind the county bars.

C. Hall would have been celebrating, of course, 90 years today, passed away in 2021. Some great hits there, including his classic Old Dogs, Children and Watermelon Wine. 22 minutes to the hour four. For those in Australia and of sporting background, I have the very sad news to announce. It's only been announced in the last 10 minutes, the death of Neil Danaher. He was an AFL player in Victoria. It's just been announced he died today at the age of 65. Sufferer, he was best known not just for his AFL, but he in later life he suffered from the disease MND. He had the big freeze that used to happen annually down in Victoria to raise money for Fight MND. Of course, we think of also of the recent diagnosis of course, Jai Arrow, rugby league player in Sydney through the South Sydney Rugby League Club, who last week it was announced was also suffering from MND and stepped away from the South Sydney Rabbitohs. Of course, Neil Danaher was the 2025 Australian of the Year. We think of all of his family, his friends, and of course the AFL community as a whole. A great man lost far too early from that terrible disease, MND. Died at the age of 65. May he rest in peace. It's approaching 20

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4: 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Hey, boys.
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10: In a crash, wearing your seatbelt reduces your risk of serious injury. 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Authorised by the New South Wales Government, Sydney.

throwing stones at the embassy. Policemen come and arrested me. Paper at the university said I was a hero. And the wise old judge that I went before wouldn't believe what I did it for. Said this is no way to stop the war. But how the hell would he know? Singing songs of disillusion, banned the bombs and beat pollution. Writing on walls about a revolution that's guaranteed to grow. And I see on the news some identity with an old man's views on society. Said there's no room for guys like me.

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Build a bridge and move the highway, spend the rest and mend the byways. Someone wrote things across my driveway, and someone broke

0: Kevin Johnson, of course, Over the Hills and Far Away. He had some great hits, of course, including Rock and Roll Gave Me the Best Years of My Life, a great track if you ever listen to it. You're with ZFM, Power Country Radio 16 and the Hume Travel Network. Approaching 12 minutes to the hour of 4, time for Behind the Wheel.
1: 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We talk a lot about South Korean-built cars on Behind the Wheel these days because, generally speaking, they're pretty darn good. But are the same dramatic improvements that we've seen in their cars taking place in their commercial vehicles? Well, if the SsangYong Actyon Sport is anything to go by, the other manufacturers had better start really looking over their shoulders. The Actyon is powered by a 2-litre turbo diesel engine mated to a 6-speed auto. Let me tell you, it's a very impressive combination. Delivering 114 kilowatts and 360 newton metres, the engine never feels like it needs any more grunt, and the acceleration is actually very good. It handles hills with ease, and the gearbox is as smooth as silk. The best bit, however, is the fuel economy. In the city, this big dual cab ute used only 9 litres per 100, which is absolutely phenomenal. With a 75 litre tank, that gives you a range beyond 700 kilometres in the city. Overall, the Actyon gets a pass mark, and I think SsangYong is going to be a strong competitor to the more established ute manufacturers with this new model. Pricing is another good reason to have a closer look. You can jump into an Actyon for under $32,000, and that is tremendous value for money. If you're looking to buy or sell a car, there's only one place to head, carsguide.com.au. 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
1: Welcome along to our Music Memories and your host, Brent Stone.

group called Kool and the Gang that had some great hits, of course, mainly during the 1970s. That's called Get Down On It. Good afternoon. Welcome. It's the second hour of the middle hour of our Monday edition of Drive Time. Brent Stevens with you. Hope you're having a great week. Great Monday, of course, with a week ahead, and of course Monday we're still thinking of Friday. So we thought we'd find this track. It's a gentleman called Ben Lee with, of course, Friday On My Mind.

0: 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The tree fellers carry out removal of difficult and dangerous trees and have a 24-hour emergency call out. 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
1: Weather. Time to have a look at the all-important weather for tomorrow. Tomorrow being Tuesday, the 26th day of the month of May, thanks to the Bureau of Meteorology. Starting off in Perth, mostly sunny tomorrow, 25. Adelaide, a shower or two and 19. Melbourne, a shower or two and 18. Hobart, showers and 15. Looking at our nation's capital, Canberra, tomorrow, rain and 16. Sydney, showers, 22. Showers for Newcastle, 23. Heading towards Queensland, and Brisbane, showers and 24. Darwin, sunny and 32. And finally, mostly sunny in Alice Springs and 17 degrees. 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Coming up, a gentleman would have been celebrating 79 years today. Of course, passed away 2017. Of course, part of a great vocal group from yesterday. I'll tell you a bit more about that in just a moment. 16 minutes past four to take us there. Here's a group called The Reels. This guy's in love with you.

classic from yesteryear, of course. That's Del Shannon and Hats Off to Larry. Before that, of course, The Reels and This Guy's in Love with You. 23 minutes past the hour of four. Let's have a look at our feature for this hour. Would have been celebrating 79 years today. Unfortunately, no longer with us. I'm talking of Mitch Margot. He was born Mitchell Margot, Stuart Margot, on this day, the 25th of May, 1947. Of course, born in Brooklyn, in New York. Passed away the 24th of November, 2017, at the age of 70 in Studio City in California. American singer and songwriter, professional recording artist at the age of 14, along with his brother Phil Margot. He was a member of the group we're going to feature this hour, the group called The Tokens, the vocal group best known for the recording of their number one hit, of course, The Lion Sleeps Tonight. It reached number one on the Billboard Hot 100 and remained there for 3 weeks in 1961. Other hits of The Tokens include Tonight I Fell in Love, which Margot co-wrote, I Hear Trumpets Blow, and of course He's My Town and Portrait of My Love. Of course, here is The Tokens with that number one hit, The Lion Sleeps Tonight.

0: Then, of course, the token celebrating what would have been the birthday today, of course, of the one and only Mitch Margo, born this day 1947, passed away 10 years ago, roughly in 2017. You're with ZFM Power Country Radio 16 and the Hume Travel Network. Let's consult the magic book to see who else is having a birthday on this day, May 25. We have Al Bono, Jesse Coulter, Joel O'Keefe from Airborne, Marshall Little from Bill Haley in the Comets. He was also with a group called the Jordanaires. Mitch Margo we just did. Paul Dempsey from Something for Kate. Tom T. Hall we did in the first hour. And finally, Chuck Roof from the Edgar Winter Group. And if you're having a birthday on this Monday, or of course you had a birthday over the weekend, hope you had a great birthday. Many happy returns from the staff and listeners here at ZFM Power Country Radio 16 and the Hume Travel Network. More great music coming up in just a moment. It's approaching 22 minutes to 5.
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0: Of course, that's a group called the Scorpions. I like that. It's called Wind of Change. Yeah, happening every day, isn't it? You're with ZFM Power Country Radio 16 and the Hume Travel Network. Approaching 13 minutes to the hour of 5. 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
1: 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Subaru has announced a third all-electric vehicle, the Subaru Uncharted. This will join the Solterra and the recently released Trail Seeker. This smaller SUV is powered by a 74.7 kilowatt-hour lithium-ion battery, has a claimed WLTP range of 522 kilometres, and charging through a 150 kilowatt DC fast charging outlet will take 30 minutes from 10 to 80% capacity. The Uncharted will go from 0 to 100 kilometres an hour in 5 seconds, so it's relatively quick, has good range, and quick charging. It's also capable for adventurous buyers with dual mode X mode with grip control and downhill assist control. What does it look like? Well, quite stylish. There's a sleek, fastback design that is immediately appealing. As you would expect from Subaru, safety is a key feature. The all-new Subaru Uncharted arrives in Australia mid-year in a single, feature-packed variant, and it's priced at $59,990 plus the usual costs. This is a Motoring Minute. I'm Rob Fraser.
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Yes, a gentleman we featured, I think last week or the week before. That, of course, was Joe Cocker, and with a little help from my friends. Of course, a great artist with some great tracks. 5 minutes past the hour of five. Welcome to the final hour of our Monday edition of Drive Time. Hope you had a great Monday. Here's a classic. It's a theme from a great TV series. If you remember The Dukes of Hazzard, this is Waylon Jennings and Good Old Boys.

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1: Weather. Time to have a look at the weather for the final time, the weather for tomorrow, of course. Tomorrow, Tuesday, the 26th day of May, thanks to the Bureau of Meteorology, this is an updated version. Starting off in Perth, mostly sunny tomorrow, 25, Adelaide, a shower or two and 19, Melbourne, a shower or two also and 18, Hobart, rain and 14. Looking at our nation's capital, rain in Canberra tomorrow and 16, Sydney showers and 23, showers increasing for Newcastle and 23, heading towards Queensland, Brisbane showers and 24, Darwin sunny and 32, and finally for Alice Springs, it'll be a partly cloudy day tomorrow and 17 degrees. You're with ZFM, Power Country, Radio 16 and the Hume Travel Network. Coming up, arguably one of the greatest Australian female singer-songwriters of all time, with had a very famous husband, of course, who he managed and wrote a lot of songs for. Tell you who that is in just a moment. 16 minutes past five. To take us there, here's some little brighten up our day. If not, it's a little bit dull in certain areas. And here's Tina Charles and I Love to Love.

Yes, there's a classic, the classic voice of the one and only Nat King Cole and Mona Lisa. Before that, Tina Charles and I Love to Love, But My Baby Just Wants to Dance. Yes, 23 minutes past the hour of 5. Let's have a look at our feature on this day, the 25th May of three years ago, of course. We lost a great woman, Joy McKean. Met her a couple of times, of course, at Tamworth. She was born Mildred Geraldine Joy Kirkpatrick on this day, on the 14th of January 1930 in Singleton, which is Upper Hunter of New South Wales, just out of Newcastle. Passed away on the 25th of May 2023 at the age of 93. Australian country music singer, songwriter and wife and manager of the great Slim Dusty. Her daughter is country music singer and musician Anne Kirkpatrick, of course known for as a grand lady of Australian country music, considered as a pioneer in the industry, recognised as one of Australia's leading songwriters of bush balladeers, and wrote several of Slim Dusty's most popular tracks. In 1973, she was awarded the first ever Golden Guitar for writing the track Lights on the Hill, of course a great track by Slim Dusty. Several documentary films tell a couple's success and adventures as performers, including the Slim Dusty movie and as well as Slim and I. Their partnership produced over 100 albums and sold 8 million records in Australia alone, of course. Some great music. Here's some of those tracks, of course. Here's the voice of the one and only Joy McKean with some of the tracks of that Slim Dusty sung and wrote, including this one, The Angel of Goulburn Hill. Here is Joy McKean.

truly one of the two greats of country music. Unfortunately, no longer with us. Passed away on this day in 2023, 3 years ago. It doesn't seem that long, but truly an icon. I'm talking of the one and only Joy McKean. Of course, great in her own right, but of course, wrote a lot and performed a lot with, of course, a great Slim Dusty. Let's have a look who else passed away on this day, the 25th day of May. Desmond Decker, Roy Brown, and Dominic Trioliano. On this day. You're with ZFM Power Country Radio 16 and the Hume Travel Network. Approaching 20 minutes to the hour of 6 Monday afternoon drive time. If you're travelling home, hope you have a safe trip.

0: 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It's in neighbourhoods where you least expect it.
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something a little bit different. That's Donovan, of course, and Seasons of the Witch. Great track. 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Sean Eisen's in the chair to take you through the early hours of Tuesday morning. That's midnight till 3 a.m. That's Monday to Friday. He's on air with some great country music. Well, that's me for this Monday. I'll be back tomorrow afternoon, 3 o'clock, with more fun and games we call Drive Time. Till then, have a safe Tuesday, won't you? Look after each other, but more importantly, look after yourself. Here's a Bay City Rollers. And bye bye, baby. Good afternoon, everyone.

0: Hi, this is Anne Kirkpatrick, and as you know, January is country music time. We're all heading up to the exciting Tamworth Country Music Festival, finishing, of course, with a spectacular Country Music Awards of Australia.
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0: From Feature Story News in New Delhi, I'm Neha Punia. U.S. President Donald Trump is telling American officials not to rush into a deal with Iran, hours after the U.S. indicated a deal was nearly ready. Iran's president says Tehran will also not compromise when it comes to its country's honor and dignity as the stalemate continues. Alistair D'Souza has more from Washington, D.C.
1: Final contours of the deal is what's really holding things back. Now, the Wall Street Journal says that the unfreezing of Iranian assets could be one of the reasons. Now, Tehran wants sanctions relief, and there seems to be no agreement on the when will this happen. So should this happen right away? Should this happen 30 days from now, 60 days from now? That remains a sticking point, also according to The Economist magazine. Now, another key issue here might be what's happening in Lebanon. One of the things in that draft deal includes, according to media reports, was there would be an immediate end to the parallel war between Israel and the Iran-backed proxy Hezbollah in Lebanon. But then you had Israel Prime Minister, that's Prime Minister Netanyahu. He is said to have told U.S. President Donald Trump that Israel would remain free to act against threats in Lebanon.
0: U.S. Secretary of State Marco Rubio is in India discussing trade, defense and energy cooperation as both sides look to rekindle ties strained by differences over trade. Rubio will also participate in a meeting of foreign ministers of the Quad grouping, which includes India, U.S., Japan and Australia, and is seen as a counterbalance to China's growing influence in the Indo-Pacific. Ishan Garg has more.
2: This is all a sign, analysts say, that U.S. is looking to keep New Delhi very close, because when President Donald Trump visited China, there were talks in India that increasing closeness between Washington and Beijing could signal trouble for New Delhi. And Secretary Rubio, who has been historically a key supporter of the idea of U.S. forging closer ties with New Delhi, coming here, attending several events and also participating in the Quad meeting, signals that U.S. is serious about its partnership. This is also what U.S. President Donald Trump said in a live phone call on Sunday during an event, during which he said that U.S. is ready to provide anything that India needs, and he respects India a lot. That was President Donald Trump's comments.
0: The CDC in America is using its powers to stop people from entering the U.S. from Ebola-stricken countries.
3: The agency says the move is in the interest of public health and includes lawful permanent U.S. residents, green card holders who've been in the Democratic Republic of Congo, Uganda, or South Sudan within the last 21 days are now banned from entering the U.S. through mid-June. The change announced Friday expands the agency's existing travel restrictions tied to the outbreak of the rare strain of Ebola, which has no approved vaccine or treatments. I'm Lisa Carton.
0: From Bureaus Worldwide, this is FSN.
4: With FSN Spotlight, I'm Simon Marks, looking in more detail today at the mood in Iran about negotiations with the Trump administration. The U.S. president spent the weekend under fire from several prominent Republicans who fear he may be giving too much away to the Iranians in talks by possibly kicking the nuclear can down the road for another 60 days. But Nagar Mortazavi, an Iranian-American journalist and host of the Iran podcast, says the Iranian government has trust issues in dealing with the White House.
5: There's a lack of trust in Tehran for any form of agreement with this administration. And, you know, they look at precedent. They say we have negotiated with this administration twice in peacetime last year and again this year on the nuclear issue. And in the middle of negotiations came a war, both times, two wars, which, by the way, Tehran sees as connected. So they see this war as a continuation of last year's war. So when I speak to sources in Iran, basically they say until they see it, they won't believe it. But they're also taking this narrow path to a deal as serious as possible. But that's also sort of one of the underlying reasons for why they want to do it in steps and stages and not give everything at once.
4: President Trump called critics of his proposed ceasefire extension losers and insisted on social media that he doesn't make bad deals. But he also said on Sunday that both sides must take their time. There can be no mistakes, he wrote. With FSN Spotlight, I'm Simon Marks.
0: The main news again. U.S. President Donald Trump is telling American officials not to rush into a deal with Iran, hours after indicating a deal was nearly ready. Iran's president says Tehran will also not compromise when it comes to its honor and dignity as the stalemate continues. U.S. Secretary of State Marco Rubio is in India to discuss trade, defense and energy cooperation as both sides look to reset ties strained by differences over trade and Washington's growing proximity to Pakistan.
6: From the while New England Rangers came the word one fateful day. To every town and village that a boy had lost his way.

0: Hello, I'm Ted and I've got macular degeneration. When I started to lose my sight, I lost the confidence to get around on my own, especially going to the shops. I became depressed. That's when a mate suggested getting in touch with guide dogs. They taught me how to get around safely using a long cane. So now I'm visiting friends again and I'm even back volunteering. If you're finding it hard to get around because of vision loss, give guide dogs a call on 1800 804 805.
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0: Back in 1849, a Victorian barley farmer began brewing his own beer in a small wooden shack at the back of his farm. 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And today that's the very same pub that brings you great hospitality along with that glorious Carlton Draft. 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

0: Are you aware of any challenges a truck driver faces when on the road?
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0: 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For 15 years he toiled with barley, hops and yeast, trying to ferment that perfect brew. 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And today that's the very same pub that brings you great hospitality along with that glorious Carlton Draft. What a lovely story. Good friends and good company. You'll find it all at the Victoria Hotel, Pyramid Hill.
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0: 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Attention, ladies and gentlemen, on platform 4. We have a tosser. Hey, tosser. You know it's wrong. You may think it doesn't matter, but every bit of litter gets noticed. Don't be a tosser. Put it in the bin. Good move.
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0: Part Week Spare Parts stock the largest range of heavy truck spare parts outside the metropolitan area, with spares for all models including Western Star, Sterling, Freightliner, Mercedes-Benz and Nissan UD trucks. 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
1: 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Deakin Village has 15 units and is located in Gooda and Tawney Street, Tongala. 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

0: 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And the attention to innovation and the latest technology ensures that Elwaste will deliver quality services at affordable prices and conduct their business on a 7-day-a-week basis. 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

0: 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It's in neighbourhoods where you'd least expect it.
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0: I'm Ian Wheeler. 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
2: G'day, Baz. What you been up to?
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3: Nah, seriously. 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
2: So did you confront him?
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2: So what happened?
3: Well, customs caught up with him at Perth Airport, trying to smuggle something like 200 native birds and animals out.
2: Oh, mate, they're worth a fortune overseas.
3: Not this lot. This bloke's facing up to 10 years in jail.
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0: Oh, this is James Blundell, and we're all heading for the mighty Tamworth Country Music Festival. It's on for 10 days, climaxing with the Country Music Awards of Australia. We hope to see you there.
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0: Yes. How about the suntan? Suntan all right?
1: Man is a berry, Rich. Just fine. Stand by, run. Okay, stand by to cue, Richie, camera one.
0: Welcome back here to the MCG, and welcome to Melbourne viewers for the first time today. And my word, it really has turned out to be a marvellous day for cricket indeed. Oddly enough, at around about a quarter to ten this morning, a mass of thick black clouds was hovering over Melbourne, threatening a disruption to the start of this World Series Cup fixture between Australia and Pakistan, and then f*** me if they didn't just disappear quicker than you could say, gee, it's going to piss down. And play commenced as scheduled at 10 o'clock. And the Pakistan team would have been absolutely shitting bricks this morning, I'd say. And as it turned out, with some justification, because at the end of their innings, Pakistan all out for a dismal 110 runs. A pretty piss-poor effort, that. They'd be a disappointed lot at the moment, I'd think. And let's take a look at the card now. And you'll see there that they started off reasonably well. The opening pair of Hisa Hasbeen and Idrav Faskars put on 29 runs before Geoffrey Lawson claimed the first wicket for the Australians. He had Idrav Faskars caught behind off a ball-tearing delivery. What a marvellous effort that was. Slightly quicker, well pitched up, and Rodney Marsh taking the simplest of catches to dismiss Faskars for 5. And umpire Dick Brain having no hesitation in putting his hand up and asking if he too could be dismissed for 5 so that he could go and take a leak. Quite unusual, that, really, to see an umpire leaving his post in the middle of a game. But it's a funny old game, cricket, and these days anything can happen. The next man in for Pakistan was E Never Was, and between them, Hisa Hasbeen and E Never Was added absolutely no runs to the Pakistan total, as you'd expect. And in an extraordinary incident, the likes of which I've never seen on any cricket arena anywhere in the world, Hasbeen deflected a slightly overpitched delivery from Rodney Hogg way down to fine leg. The batsman ran one, and then there was all sorts of confusion out there. Calls of yes, no, and finally it was Hisa Hasbeen who was run out at the striker's end for 12. And Hasbeen, quite rightly, was pretty pissed off with his batting partner and proceeded to call him all sorts of names. Stupid curry-eating f***wit, I think, was one of the things he called him, and E Never Was was forced to retire hurt. Very, very hurt indeed he was after those nasty comments. And the Pakistanis were in a great deal of bother out there with the score at just 3 for 29. Sleazy Winebars and Abrak Miandad were the next pair to come in for Pakistan, and they took the score along to 53 when Winebars, who wasn't batting in his normal position today, he's usually one of the early openers, and he just lost his concentration there for a moment. It was a very good ball, that, from Geoffrey Lawson, and it just scurried through and took his off stump, and Sleazy Winebars was out for 22. The next man in was Peanut Butter Jars. He joined Darbrake Miandad out there in the centre with the score at just 4 for 60. But he's been horribly out of form, Peanut Butter Jars, and this partnership only took the score along to 71 before Peanut Butter Jars became the fifth wicket to fall for Pakistan when he was caught in the gully by Hughes off the bowling of Rackerman. It was a good effort, that, and the Australians were understandably quite ecstatic out there, as was this marvellous MCG crowd. The place was a real buzz, and we were all barring up here in the commentary position, I can tell you, and Ian actually shot his load there at one stage, as Australia really began to take a firm grip on this game indeed. A firm grip on this game indeed. A firm grip on this game indeed. Ah, yes, could someone turn the record over, please, for f*** sake?
1: It's a compact disc, you wanker. Tell him to get on with it.
0: Abrak Miandad was the next to go. He never looked comfortable out there. You could tell he was shitting like a big black Alsatian, really, with the added pressure of captaining the side here today. And he was dismissed for a mere 12 runs off the bowling of Rackerman again, after a magnificent catch way down at long on by Dennis Lilly, it was, the man out there. He had to travel quite a way to get to this, from where he was fielding in the slips. And it really was a very good effort, that, to dismiss Miandad for 12. There was a bit of a wag in the Pakistan tail at this point. Double-decker bus and De Beers Zaheer showing a bit of fight. Zaheer just working the ball, picking up the ones and twos, before he slipped and fell down one of those cracks in the pitch that Tony mentioned to you earlier. And he hasn't been heard of since. A real bummer, that. But nonetheless, it was a fine partnership by this pair. And double-decker bus was the next to go. He was dismissed by a corker yorker from Dennis Lilly for 35. Corker yorker, a bit of poetry there for you. That's just some of the bullshit that we do go on with here at these World Series Cup matches. And a real battle of wits it was, too, between Lilly and the double-decker bus right through his innings. As a matter of fact, in the previous delivery, Lilly put one right up in his block hole. And it can be quite painful, that, and certainly a bus not looking too comfortable at all as a result. And Lilly, claiming his wicket, hit the very next ball. The next batsman in was second-hand Kayars, who went very cheaply for naught. I saw him hitting up in the nets a little earlier today, and I wouldn't be surprised if that had something to do with his poor form. The last man in for Pakistan was Hafiz Handmissing, the pace bowler, who managed to score just half a dozen runs before a very quick delivery from Lilly it was, once again the man out there, and it rose rather sharply and just hit him on the stump, and Rodney Marsh taking the simplest of catches. The not-out batsman was Brodie Cardia, who was on five. And at lunch, Pakistan all out for a dismal 110 runs. A pretty piss-poor effort, that. And my word, they're going to have to work very hard indeed if they're to have any chance of taking out this match. We'll be back here at the MCG in just a few moments.
1: Richie, vacant look down at monitor and commercial.
2: A message from Sir William What's-His-Name.
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0: Welcome back here to the MCG, and just a reminder about our International Cricketer of the Year Award. The winner to be announced on February the 5th, and the prize, this magnificent Datsun Insult. It's a fine piece of machinery, that. You see it on your screen there, the one with the dents all over it, and the souvenir ball on the front seat. And I suppose the strong contenders for this award would have to be Vivian Richards, the master batsman from the West Indies, and also Joel Garner, the well-hung West Indian pace bowler. And in the Australian team, well, I would think Kepa Vessels, who's had a superb season with the bat, as well as taking his fair share of wickets. And it wouldn't surprise me if the Australian selectors were trying to blood Vessels for the captaincy of this Australian side. Pretty awful joke, that, blood Vessels. But who gives a f***? Just a reminder also about our classic commentary competition. It's just another one of the 50,000 competitions that we're running here on the wide world of sports this summer. And in this one, viewers are asked to nominate, in the same order as the groundsman here at the MCG, the classic pieces of commentary made by the team over the past few months. And my word, there's some crap in amongst them. And we'll let you have a look at those a little later on. Your entries close on the 2nd of February. And your entry forms can be picked up at all fish and chip shops right around Australia. The Sidchrome Super Test Team is another one of the competitions that we're running here. And remember, we are looking for a test team made up of the players who look the most like spanners. And it's a pretty...

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0: This siren is part of the new bushfire alert levels. You may hear it over the radio if a bushfire is in your area. May, because some fires will move so fast they can be on top of you before there is time to give any warning at all. Listen for a siren, but don't wait for one. If you do nothing until a bushfire is on top of you, you may die. Prepare, act, survive. Authorised by the New South Wales Government, Sydney.
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1: A driver looks worriedly in a side mirror as a police officer approaches his car.
2: So you're going too fast.
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please you. 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She'll expose you.

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0: 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Open Monday to Friday 7:30 till 7 p.m. and Saturdays 8 till 3 p.m. That's Hartwig's Spare Parts, 266 Hammond Avenue, Wagga, or phone 6937 8500. That's 6937 8500. 10, 9, 8, 7, etc., etc. This is Overnight Country with Sean Eisen right around Australia. Here's a track that was used in the film Point Break. It's by Rat. It's called Nobody Rides for Free.

0: Kia Seltos was first launched in Australia late in 2019 and became an instant success with its appealing styling, internal space and the usual Kia interior comfort and features. Well, Kia has just released details of the latest upgrade that will arrive later this year. The key highlights include the enhancements to the powertrain design and technology, additional safety and comfort and convenience features, and the Seltos is the second model to feature Kia's telematics system, Kia Connect. The Seltos is available in a choice of two drivetrains with accompanying transmission choice, two engines and four different model variations. It's a slightly complicated choice arrangement, with some vehicles being front-wheel drive and restricted to a particular engine and transmission, and some being all-wheel drive with corresponding choices. However, overall, the Seltos is an excellent urban SUV that sits somewhere between the small and medium SUV segments and comes with Kia's outstanding owner benefit package. More details on pricing will come closer to the last quarter release. This is a Motoring Minute. I'm Rob Fraser.
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6: A lawyer dies and goes to the end of a long line at the pearly gates. To his surprise, St. Peter leaves his desk, walks over and greets him warmly. An angel takes the lawyer by the hand, guides him to the front of the line and settles him into a comfortable chair. The lawyer says, "I appreciate all this attention, but what makes me so special?" And St. Peter replies, "Well, we've added up all the hours that you billed your clients, and by my calculation, you must be 193 years old."
0: 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Hello, everyone. 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
0: Is it a bird? Is it a plane? Is it a balding middle-aged radio announcer trying to be funny? This is Sean Eisen with you.

0: Sydney-based City Hydraulics say they're happy to recommend the Hino product to other businesses considering a light-duty truck purchase. The mobile hydraulic hose service business runs a fleet of six Hino 300 series trucks, and business owner Grant Wheatley says he wouldn't look anywhere else but Hino into the future. He says the compact size and agile handling gives the company great accessibility to inner city customers while still retaining the same robust operation that is expected of a truck. City Hydraulics switched to the Hino truck after outgrowing the company's previous fleet of Toyota Hiace vans.
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0: And that was the man himself, Lee Kernaghan, with New Kind of Tough.
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0: Thanks for tuning in to Overnight Country. This is Sean Eisen with you, and I'll be right back after these couple of ads.
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3: Oh, this is James Blundell, and we're all heading for the mighty Tamworth Country Music Festival. It's on for 10 days, climaxing with the Country Music Awards of Australia. We hope to see you there.
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0: Hino is looking to achieve a significant increase in sales of its Hino 300 Series Hybrid in coming months. The diesel-electric light-duty truck has been offered in Australia for a decade, and in that time the offering has chalked up a very respectable 481 sales. However, Hino reckons the model should be finding more Australian owners and intends to grow awareness of the fuel and emission-saving offering through a new marketing campaign. Powered by a 4-litre, 110-kilowatt, 420-newton-metre diesel engine with a 36-kilowatt electric motor, the Hino Hybrid is offered at 8 variants and boasts comparable fuel savings of up to 21%.
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2: 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It's these moments that make up my day, and my Mahindra is there every step of the way.

0: And that was Boys Like Girls. Two is Better Than One, featuring Taylor Swift, of course. I'm not quite sure what they're on about there, what the inner meanings are there. I'm not going to touch it.
1: And this next track is a request for Abby.

0: There will be love. I've actually said it before, that this may be the most important song on the album for me. It was the very last song that came together for the album. It's the song that kind of came out of left field a little bit. I had the whole album recorded, all the songs chosen, record company had signed off on it. But I still felt there was a little something missing. This song I've had in my little favourites file, which is where I put all my favourite songs that I listen to when I'm needing some inspiration or motivation or something. And I always thought that one day I'd record this song. It was written by a very good friend of mine, a mate who I have written so many songs with over the last 5 or 6 years, Travis Meadows. And when he wrote it, he sent it to me and I went, wow, mate, this is a beautiful song. One day I'm going to record it. I just didn't know when that day was, up until about 6 weeks ago. And I listened to the song and I went, this is the song. This song I need to put on this album. The words of this song are etched across my heart. It's the words are what I totally believe in and the way that I want to live my life. There Will Be Love is a very personal song. It's really helped me through the personal journey, what I've been going through for the last 12 months as well. And the words say, don't ever give up. The words say, that love is stronger than the silly things we say or the things we do or the regrets that we have. So the way that this applies or resonates within me, you know, in my personal life, is not give up. Don't think that just because something breaks that it can't be fixed, or that, you know, you won't find love again, or a love can't be mended. I really believe in these words, and that's why I wanted it to be the first single and the name of the album, because it's what I want to say to anyone who wants to listen. I want to say, don't give up, because love can come back.
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5: 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If you're coming south from Sydney, make the Hunter's Tryst your last stop on the Hume and arrive in Melbourne re-energised and refreshed. For accommodation bookings, call 03 9745 2422. That's 03 9745 2422.
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0: Audi has just launched an updated version of its sports SUV, the SQ5. Powered by a 3-litre V6 turbodiesel engine, it delivers quite healthy performance driving through the brilliant Quattro system and an 8-speed Tiptronic transmission. It's good for 0 to 100 kilometres an hour in 5.1 seconds and tops out at a governed 250 kilometres an hour. The major upgrades are focused on improved engine efficiency and the introduction of the latest MMO technology that was introduced in the Q5 range earlier this year. This features a 10.1-inch high-resolution MMI touchscreen display, wireless charging tray for smartphones and wireless Apple CarPlay connectivity. Alongside the impressive standard features, the options I would choose are front seat massage function and Quattro Sport differential. The key to the SQ5 is the balance between performance and everyday driving. It's luxurious, comfortable and provides a thoroughly engaging driving experience. 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I'm Rob Fraser.
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0: 10, 9, 8, 7, etc., etc. This is Overnight Country with Sean Eisen right around Australia.
4: I heard a very good joke the other day. A lot of these pottering about, I guess, over the years. An Irishman, an Englishman, and a Scotsman, it always is, isn't it, are in a bar talking about how stupid their wives are. The Englishman says, "My wife must be the most stupid woman in the world. There was a big sale at the supermarket, and she bought $500 worth of meat, and we don't even have a freezer." The Scotsman said, "That's nothing. My wife went out last week and bought a new car for $30,000, and she can't even drive." And the Irishman said, "You think that's stupid? I went home last week, and my wife told me she'd booked herself a two-week holiday in Spain. I watched her packing a case, and she took a whole bunch of condoms with her, and she doesn't even have a penis."
0: A very good morning to our local listeners on Tumblong FM 87.6 at Tumblong, Mount Horeb and Edwardstown. Hey, g'day to everyone out there on the road tonight. You've tuned in to Sean Eisen on Overnight Country. The Tarbilk Winery is more than just fine wines for fine people. It's a relaxing and romantic day in the country. 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The historic cellar door is open every day for wine tasting and that special purchase. You can also take a self-guided tour of the historic winery precinct or go for a relaxing walk along the Tarbilk Eco Trails, taking in the wildlife reserve and local wetlands. On selected weekends, a special wetlands ferry runs. 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Bookings are essential on the weekend. For more information or to book a table at the cafe, call 03 5794 2555. 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
9: True Believers is real different. I mean, for me, even singing it, when I sing it, I've never sung a song like that. And it's such a defiant song for me. It's just a song of, you know, I'm going to make my life work no matter what you all say or think. You know, and I've lived my life like that for 46 years now. And singing that was awesome. I mean, that was when we were done with that one, I was pretty disappointed.
10: Hey, y'all, what's up? This is Darius Rucker, and here's my new song, True Believers. It's about just believing in yourself and believing in somebody else.

0: There's another brand new European prime mover available for semi-trailer, B-double and road train work with the new generation Mercedes-Benz Actros arriving in Australia. Featuring a range of four new six-cylinder engines, Mercedes-Benz trucks tell us rigid models are on the way and can be expected in the second quarter of 2017, while all-wheel drive versions of the Actros will follow later next year. Some of the key points include fuel economy improvements of up to 7%, a 40% reduction in AdBlue consumption and a new crawler for low-speed work, while Mercedes-Benz tell us the new Actros has driver comfort improvements, including sat-nav and inner spring mattresses.
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0: you later.
1: The Australian Trucking Association has told the National Transport Commission that it should push for the abolition of heavy vehicle registration labels. The calls come in an ATA submission to the NTC in regards to the review of the PAYGO system for setting truck and bus charges. Western Australia recently removed the requirement for trucks to have registration labels, saying the move would save time and money for operators in that state. And the ATA Chief Executive Christopher Mellum agrees. He says operators should be allowed to pay their registration charges monthly, as this will help operators reduce the cash flow burden of high charges.
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0: Hey, g'day to everyone out there on the road tonight. 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
5: The first song I'd like to introduce to you off of my record Prism is the first song, Roar. Roar is a song I wrote back in March of 2013. It's just a song about standing up for yourself. Sometimes we talk about bullies and having bullies at school. As adults, I think that you can be your own biggest bully. You can be the person that is in the way of your success, whether it's personal or professional. And sometimes you need to find that inner strength. And sometimes that inner strength comes out and it's a roar. So here's Roar.

0: 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I appreciate the power and responsiveness of the 3-litre turbo diesel engine. It's good around town, fairly economical, and great for when you want to go on a longer trip. I averaged about 7.4 litres per 100 kilometres for the 2 weeks I had the ute. 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

0: 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Be right back in a couple of ticks, a couple of shakes. Not the bad ticks, the biting ticks, the good ticks, ticks of a clock.
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5: You know, when I was a youngster, I wanted to be an actor. I thought, you know, I saw these movies on the big screen, and I thought, you know, that's me. I could be up there. But unfortunately, well, those dreams were a long time ago, and, you know, time has moved on for me. But, listen, if there's anyone out there has a movie role for, a fat, balding guy with a big nose, let me know, because I will be there, definitely. That is the role for me.
0: And a very good morning to our local listeners on Ngambi FM 87.8 at Ngambi, Seymour, Shepparton, Northwood and Hildene. Hi, Sean Eisen with you. Be right back in a couple of ticks, a couple of shakes. Not the bad ticks, the biting ticks, the good ticks. Ticks of a clock.
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2: 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We hope to see you there.
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6: We got it all for you. 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They're really supportive of their staff, and they're really involved in the community. It's an honour to be able to be collaborating with them, producing great products and being such a great team.
0: We got it all for you. Hi, this is Sean Eisen with you tonight.

0: Navistar has been charged with misleading investors over claims it made over the environmental credentials of a new truck engine. The truck manufacturer was under investigation by the US Securities and Investments Commission after the former Navistar CEO claimed the advanced technology truck engine was set to meet US emission standards. That wasn't the case. Navistar settled with the SEC for $7.5 million. And a new side loader designed for the popular Iveco Akko is being trialled. Developed by Butcher Municipal, the compact Gen 5 Series 2 side loader is being met with a positive response from Waste Collection Services.
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0: 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I'll be back after these messages.
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0: new vehicles. But no matter how good the computer is in the car, the quality of the lane markings on the road is the critical element. Austroads conducted research on how pavement markings affected automatic steering functions and how existing lane marking design and maintenance practices could be improved. Some of the recommendations were that agencies should stop mixing the use of white and yellow markings, as Victoria often does, at construction sites. Improve the quality of dashed lines, which are not picked up as quickly as unbroken lines. Improve minimum standards for removing old redundant lines. And road agencies should focus on measurement and include key factors such as the pavement marking materials, vehicle volumes, and particularly heavy vehicle percentages. From a car design perspective, the research found that too often the vehicle's response surprised even professional drivers, which is not desirable. I'm David Brown.
1: 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The guys put the new Subaru WRX to its paces, read about the top 10 fastest electric sports cars on the market, and something a little more for the family, a review of the Toyota Kluger GX Hybrid. 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

thanks for tuning in. This is Sean Eisen, the Australian guru of the late night airwaves. I've got a whole bunch of great music and other bits and pieces for you tonight, so stay

How are you going, folks? John Williamson here, and you're listening to probably my favourite track off my Big Red album. The song is called The Prairie Hotel, Parachilna.

The successful Fuso Geelong dealership has claimed victory in the 2015 Fuso Truck and Bus Dealer of the Year Awards. Presented in Melbourne, Fuso Geelong took the Metropolitan Dealer of the Year Award based on sales performance and customer satisfaction. The Rural Dealer of the Year Award is heading to northern New South Wales, with Marwoolumbah Truck Centre taking the honours. Meantime, New York has been named the first Freightliner Truck's hardest working city of 2016. The awards honour Sydney's

group called CCR, Creedence Clearwater Revival, and their hit Bad Moon Rising. Good afternoon, welcome. It is, of course, the Tuesday edition of Drive Time. Brent Stevens with you right through until 6 o'clock tonight. Hope you're having a great Tuesday, wherever you are, whatever you're doing. We're going to start this hour, 3 minutes past 3, with Australia's own John Farnham, when the war is over, hopefully.

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3: Following these simple rules will make using roundabouts easier. The roundabout sign means slow down and prepare to give way. So as you're approaching a roundabout, you must slow down and if necessary stop and give way to traffic already on the roundabout. When there is a safe gap in the traffic, enter the roundabout. You must also indicate left when exiting. Remember, slow down and give way to traffic already on the roundabout. The road is there to share.
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7: 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School zone hours are normally 8 a.m. until 9:30 a.m. and then 2:30 p.m. until 4 p.m. School zones are enforceable on all New South Wales government school days. 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
1: Weather. Time to have a look at the all-important weather for tomorrow. Of course, tomorrow being Wednesday, the 20th day of May, thanks to the Bureau of Meteorology. Starting off in Perth, mostly sunny tomorrow, 25. Adelaide, shower 2, 19. Shower 2 also for Melbourne and 17. Partly cloudy for Hobart and 15. Looking at our nation's capital, mostly sunny in Canberra tomorrow and 16. Sydney, mostly sunny, 20. Shower 2 for Newcastle, 19. Heading towards Queensland, Brisbane, mostly sunny, 24. Darwin, mostly sunny, 33. And finally, mostly sunny in Alice Springs and 19 degrees. You're with ZFM Power Country Radio 16 and the Hume Travel Network. As we usually do at this time, let's say hi to all of our emergency services, our police, ambulance, fire, as well as our doctors and nurses, staff and residents in all nursing homes, and everyone listening wherever you are, whatever you are doing. Thank you for having us on. Hope you're having a great afternoon. Of course, school zones current until 4 o'clock this afternoon, so if you're travelling around, be careful on the roads, won't you? Coming up, a great Australian drummer for one of Australia's great groups. We'll tell you a bit more about that in just a moment. 16 minutes past 3 to take us there. A gentleman that had a birthday yesterday, his Lobby Lloyd, teaming up with the Coloured Balls, Liberate Rock.

Well, this car is automatic. It's systematic. It's hydromatic. Why, it's greased lightning!

Yeah, taken from the Grease soundtrack, of course. John Travolta, of course, Grease Lightning, the movie, of course, with Olivia Newton-John. Approaching 23 minutes past the hour of three, let's have a look who our feature is for this hour. Celebrating a 72 years today. Happy birthday, Phil Rudd. He was born Philip Hugh Newman Whiskey Rudzevius. He changed it to Philip Hugh Norman Rudd. Born on this day, the 19th of May 1954. Born in Melbourne, Victoria, of course. Best known as the drummer for the Australian rock group ACD across three stints, 75 to 83, 94 to 2015, and 2018 to the present. On his 1977 departure from bass guitarist Mark Evans from ACD, he became the only Australian-born member of the band. Of course, on September 30th, 2020, ACD confirmed that Rudd would be rejoining their band for a comeback tour album called Power Up. What a great album that was. Here's taken from their greatest hits album. Here is ACDC.

was a friend of mine on murder. And the judge's gavel fell. Jury found him guilty. Gave him 16 years in hell.

the hand.

0: one of Australia's... Yeah, finish that little bit. Arguably one of Australia's greatest groups of all time, of course, AC/DC, celebrating the 72nd birthday today of their drummer, of course, Phil Rudd. You're with ZFM, Power Country Radio 16 and the Hume Travel Network. Approaching, 19 minutes to the hour of 4. It's Tuesday afternoon drive.
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0: Yeah, group called Supernaut, like that group, of course, that's called Unemployed. You're with ZFM, Power Country Radio 16 and the Hume Travel Network. Tuesday afternoon drive time, if you haven't travelling home, be careful on the roads, of course. School zone's still current until 4 o'clock tonight. Approaching 12 minutes to the hour of 3. We've got some Silverchair coming up, a Newcastle group that started off in Newcastle. But before that, let's have some Behind the Wheel.
1: BehindTheWheel.com.au. Our road safety expert Russell White has welcomed proposed changes being considered to the licensing system in New South Wales. The state's government has announced plans to allow learner drivers to log fewer hours before progressing to their provisional licence if they undertake a safe driving course. Russell, the founder of DriverSafety.com.au, says he's delighted to see government start to acknowledge that professional driver training saves lives.
2: It's one of those refreshing things, I think, when suddenly the penny drops that maybe education, you know, has got a significant role to play. And I think having these new proposed changes coming along, I think is going to be something pretty positive.
1: And you can catch that full chat with Russell at behindthewheel.com.au. Meantime, Holden will soon again have a heavy-duty 4x4 SUV. The Holden lineup has looked a little bit incomplete for nearly a decade after the last real 4x4, the Jackaroo, was dumped. Now, a new model, to be known as the Colorado, has been unveiled at the Bangkok International Motor Show. You can catch some pictures on our website, behindthewheel.com.au. We can expect to see the next generation Holden Colorado here around mid-year. 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

But of course, starting our hour, that's Hot Chocolate, and no doubt about it. Good afternoon. Welcome to the middle hour of our Tuesday edition of Drive Time. Brent Stevens with you right through until 6 o'clock, right on 4:05. Let's start with some Australian music. Here is Guy Sebastian and Like a Drum. So-

0: 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The tree fellers carry out removal of difficult and dangerous trees and have a 24-hour emergency call out. So phone for a free, no obligation quote 0429 843 992 or 5453 1827.
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6: Pop those down there. 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
1: Weather. And have a look at the all-important weather for tomorrow. Of course, Wednesday, the 20th day of May. Thanks to the Bureau of Meteorology. Starting off in Perth, mostly sunny tomorrow, 25. Adelaide, shower or two and 19. Melbourne, shower or two also and 17. Look, Hobart, partly cloudy and 15. Looking at our nation's capital, mostly sunny in Canberra tomorrow, 16. For Sydney, mostly sunny, 20. Shower or two for Newcastle and 19. Heading towards Queensland, Brisbane, mostly sunny and 24. Darwin, mostly sunny, 33. And finally for Alice Springs, mostly sunny tomorrow and 19 degrees. 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Coming up, an Australian musician, great solo career as well as with a great band as well, celebrating 69 years today. We'll tell you who that is in just a moment. 16 minutes past four to take us there. Let's have some country, American country, with the great Alan Jackson. She's Gone Country.

Yeah, American country music icon, of course, there, Alan Jackson. She's got country. 20 minutes past the hour of four. Let's have a look who our feature is for this hour. Yep, celebrating 69 years today. Of course, happy birthday, James Rain. He was born James Michael Nugent Rain on this day, the 19th of May, 1957. Born in Lagos in Nigeria, Australian musician, achieved fame as a lead singer of the Australian band Australian Crawl, as well as the group Company of Strangers, and subsequently went on to a very successful solo career. We've found some of his solo tracks. We've got some great ones too. He also does a duet with James Blundell. We'll feature that, but we'll start with this one. Here's James Rain and Motors Too Fast.

0: have birthday boy James Rain there teaming up with James Blundell and A Way Out West, a track also performed, of course, by a group called The Dingoes. Let's have a look who else is having a birthday on this day, May 19. Al McCoggan, Betty Carter, Dusty Hill from ZZ Top, Grace Jones, Herbie Flowers from T-Rex, as well as the group Blue Mink. Of course, we just did James Rain Party. He was also with the Party Boys and Australian Crawl. Joey Ramone from the Ramones, John Sheehan from the Dubliners, Martin Ware from Human League. Opera singer Nellie Melba was born on this day in 1861. Peter Townsend from the great group The Who. Phil Rudd we did from AC/DC. Sam Smith, and finally Tom Scott. He was part of LA Express and the film The Blues Brothers. And if you're having a birthday on this Tuesday, the 19th day of May, hope you're having a great birthday. Many happy returns from the staff and listeners here at ZFM Power Country Radio 16 and the Hume Travel Network. Approaching 19 minutes to the hour of 5. More great music coming up in just a moment.
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0: Of course, a group called the Angels, of course, is called Eat City. 12 minutes to the hour of 5, time for Behind the Wheel.
1: BehindTheWheel.com.au. Amongst the surge of newer vehicles available, there remains a dinosaur from the past, a standout that defies changing trends and the EV craze. Yes, it's the Toyota LC76 GXL wagon. This 5-seat four-wheel drive retains all the robust qualities that define a true rugged four-wheel drive. There are some concessions to modernising the beast, yet even with these, there is no denying its roots. It's a basic workhorse designed to take owners far from main roads to where few vehicles dare to go. Gone is the V8 engine. In its place is a modified four-cylinder turbo diesel engine with 150 kilowatts of power and 500 newton meters of torque. The model I drove was one of the recent manual versions. There are two things to note. One, that it's better than similar older versions but could do with a sixth gear. And the second is that with a dodgy hip, my days of driving a manual may well be behind me. Yet, despite all its faults, I love the fact that this vehicle still exists. This is the Motoring Minute. I'm Rob Fraser.
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Nikki Bogas starting us off this final hour, and Take It to the Limit, as long as you keep safe, isn't it? 5 minutes past the hour of five. Let's get into this final hour with a classic from Mr. Van Morrison.

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2: Weather. Time to have a look at the weather for the final time. The weather for tomorrow, of course. Tomorrow, Wednesday, the 20th day of May, thanks to the Bureau of Meteorology. Starting off in Perth, this of course is an updated version of the weather. Starting off in Perth, mostly sunny tomorrow, 25. Adelaide, showers easing and 20. Melbourne, light shower or two, 17. Hobart, partly cloudy and 15. Looking at our nation's capital, mostly sunny in Canberra tomorrow and 16. Sydney, mostly sunny, 20. Shower or two for Newcastle and 20. Heading towards Queensland, Brisbane, sunny and 24. Darwin, mostly sunny, 33. And finally for Alice Springs, mostly sunny tomorrow and 18 degrees. 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Coming up, a gentleman passed away. We've got a feature coming up. We'll tell you a bit more about that in just a moment. To take us there, 16 minutes past 5, here's a group called Soft Cell and Tainted Love.

Yeah, great track. The 7-inch version of Betty Boo and Doin' the Do. Yeah, before that, a classic from a group called Soft Cell and Tainted Love. 23 minutes past the hour of 5, the Tuesday edition of Drive Time. We're going to have a look at a brand new album that was released, of course, in the last week and a half ago. Of course, the 8th of May it was released. It's called Westlife 25, The Ultimate Collection. All of the great hits from Westlife. 2-CD set, 25 tracks in all. Some great music. So if you're into Westlife, available at all good music stores, around about $31, it says. Well worth having a look at. Here's a couple of them. Their big hit was this one, You Raise Me Up. Here is Westlife.

some great tracks, some of course by other artists, including the one there, Uptown Girl. I think it was Billy Joel, Mandy, of course, Barry Manilow, amongst others, celebrating the brand new album release last Friday week. Of course, it's called Westlife 25, the Ultimate Collection. 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We'll see if we can get some more regular albums, brand new albums that we will let you know about. Of course, 22 minutes to the hour of 6. Of course, if you're having problems with the price of fuel, we'll find out at the end of June whether the government decide to hold off again on the excise, 23 cents. That means if they don't, petrol will be 23.2 cents dearer. But if you're having problems, download New South Wales Fuel Watch. You don't have to put your name in, you don't have to put address, you don't have to put in email address. All you have to do is put in your postcode and it'll tell you where the cheapest leaded, unleaded diesel, gas, any type of fuel is in your area. It might save you a few dollars. Approaching 21 minutes to the hour of 6. More great music coming up in just a moment.

talking about? It's a smartphone, dude, I can live without it. 12-hour shift's gonna stay alert. A cheeky little text, well, it never hurts.

0: 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It's in neighbourhoods where you least expect it.
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Sean Ison's in the chair to take you through the early hours of course, Wednesday morning, midnight till 3 a.m. Some great country music. Well, it's approaching, it's 12 minutes to the hour of 6. That's

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0: 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I'm your host, Elena Lieberman, and you are listening to Passion of the Soul on Transformation Talk Radio. 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We will have some of the most brilliant visionaries, artists, healers, and authors who have walked miraculous journeys inspiring you. Tonight is episode 8, and we are featuring the book Rhymes That Nourish the Soul, Spiritual Nourishment in Bite-Sized Rhymes, Timeless Truths for Spiritual Seekers of All Faiths. That is easy to read, but hard to forget. Rhymes that uplift your heart, expand your mind, and deepen your soul connection. Our guest tonight is Alan Lieberman, and yes, he is my husband, author of Rhymes That Nourish the Soul, his sixth book that distills the profound teachings of world-renowned Torah scholar Rabbi Manus Friedman into heartfelt limericks. Alan's creative career began as a songwriter with the release of Thank God I'm a Jewish Boy, a recording of 20 humorous parodies about Jewish life. His first recording of original music, It's the Miracle, received the prestigious Parents' Choice Award for Children's Music in 1998. Moving to Florida, Alan became a mashgiach, which is a kosher supervisor. So he wrote another book called We Want Mashgiach Now, Tales of a Kosher Cop, which chronicles Alan's humorous and often outrageous experiences as a kosher cop. Welcome, Alan, to Passion of the Soul.
1: Thank you very much, Elena, and thank you so much for inviting me to be on your show.
0: Well, you know, you've written 5 humorous books, so what motivated you to do this dramatic change and write an inspirational book that's spiritually based?
1: The answer to that is Rabbi Manus Friedman. Being involved with him, he was the inspiration for me writing my first serious book.
0: Well, how did you meet, and what's the story about him? How did he influence you?
1: We first met around 12 years ago. The synagogue that I belonged to was having, it was called a Shabbaton. It's a weekend of having a scholar in residence who gives all kinds of different talks. Well, the rabbi asked me if I would pick him up at the airport. And I was so excited to do that because I revere the man. He's brilliant. So I went to the airport to pick him up. And, you know, we started talking, you know, we, you know, the niceties about, you know, the trip and blah, blah, blah, blah. And then I didn't know exactly how to start a conversation, but I came up with this idea. Rabbi Friedman comes from a musical family. His brother, Avram Fried, is one of the all-time greats in Jewish music. His son, Benny Friedman, is a superstar, very popular right now. He has relatives that are in the music business. And I said to him, I go, Rabbi, I've got to ask you a question. Who in the Jewish music field, who, besides your brother and your son, who do you like the best? And he thought for a moment and he said, you know something? I really don't like Jewish music today. I go, what? He goes, no, I go, what kind of music do you like? He said, I like music that tells stories. I said, what do you mean by that? What kind of, can you give me an example? He goes, yes, The Gambler.
0: By Kenny Rogers?
1: Yes, yes. So here's this man with a black hat, long beard, and he's telling me his favorite song is The Gambler by Kenny Rogers, who exhorts us all to know when to hold them, know when to fold them, know when to walk away, and know when to run. You never hide money when you're sitting at the table. There'll be time enough for counting when the dealing's done. And this is his favorite song. So all weekend long, while he's speaking, Kenny Rogers keeps on going through my mind. I see him there with Rabbi Friedman. I'm listening to hearing the song in my mind. So what I did was I wrote a parody. I took The Gambler, and I wrote a parody, and I called it The Maggid. Maggid is the Hebrew word for teacher. So I wrote this song, sent the song to him. He calls me back a week later, and he goes, Alan, I got the song, I listened to the song, and it is a huge, huge hit here in my house. And I would like to put this song on my website. I just wanted your permission to do that. And I said, Rabbi, go right ahead. I wrote this song for you. It's yours. Do whatever you like. And he starts beating around the bush. He wanted to ask me what I wanted for the song. And I said to him, Rabbi, I did not write the song to sell to you. I'm giving it to you. All I ask is that you give me credit on your website as the author of the song, which he did. This started our relationship. He would come to Florida maybe twice a year, once or twice a year. When he'd come, I'd pick him up at the airport. One time he stayed over. He had dinner at our house. And that was really the beginning of the relationship with him. Go ahead.
0: Alan, let me just ask you this. How did you decide to write limericks from his teachings? And then us know what limericks are.
1: What happened was about 7 years ago, he started having this Zoom class where he would discuss the Torah portion of the week, anything else that he came up with. And what he did was he would talk about these things, and I started listening and taking notes, which is something I had not done since college. And I wasn't being tested on this, so I don't know why I was taking notes, but it came very obvious why, because I started writing limericks for what he was teaching. So at the end of the class, he would ask the students if they had any questions, and I said, I wrote a limerick, and I would read the limerick, and he liked it. So every week, I would write the limerick, and he asked me to read it, and I would read it, and he said to me one time, he says, did you ever think of publishing these? And that is what inspired this is the book, Rhymes That Nourish the Soul. Now, for those of you out there who are not familiar with limericks, let me explain to you. A limerick is a form of a poem. It has its own rhyme scheme, it has its own meter. The rhyme scheme is A-A-B-B-A, which means that the first, second, and fifth line, and limericks, five lines, that's it. First, second, fifth line rhyme, the third and the fourth line rhyme. And it's set up, and the meter is set up as da-da-da-da-da-da-da-da, da-da-da-da-da-da-da-da. Yes. And it's set up in a way where you start out, you make a statement, then in the middle you qualify that statement, and then at the end, that's the punchline. So let me give you an example.
0: Yeah, let's hear some limericks.
1: Okay, these limericks, first two, are about creation and the Creator. What is God? Simply can be resolved, the primordial substance from which all evolved. But to quote the comic, particles subatomic collided. Boom, big bang, problem solved. And to clarify that, science tells us that the world began with a huge explosion called Big Bang. That's their explanation. Simplifies creation. No purpose, no problem, no plan. Let me give you another one here. So let me see. Let me get to the right page. All right. We can't be self-engrossed. Lack of self-consciousness must be foremost. Too much judgment will restrict. Yourself you will afflict. You're finished, done. In other words, you're toast.
0: Well, do you have one more for us?
1: Yes, yes. Excitement is ephemeral. That's how. When aroused, all we could say is, wow. Inspiration, although, makes us utter, whoa. For its effect to be eternal, not just now. These are Miles Friedman's words.
0: Alan, we're going to take a little break right now, but before we do, I want everyone to get your information and wait till you hear the special offer that Alan is going to give. It's really great. You've never heard this before. So go ahead, Alan, give the information as to where everyone can get the book, and then tell us about your offer.
1: The best ways to reach me, send me an email. 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It's your own limerick, nowhere else. 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
0: 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And when we come back, we will be discussing more about rhymes that nourish the soul. Stay tuned, and we'll be right back.

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3: 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It's called the spiral, and it is one of the most amazing clearing modalities I've ever come across. If you'd like to know more about the spiral and this wonderful modality that has helped so many people, including myself, please go to my website, thecrystalcoach.com, and click on the discovery call. It's

0: We're back on Passion of the Soul. I'm your host, Elena Lieberman. My guest tonight is Alan Lieberman, who is talking with us about his book, Rhymes That Nourish the Soul. Well, you know, I'm really glad, Alan, that you did not abandon your humorous side, and so are your readers. But I know there's a much deeper, serious tone in Rhymes That Nourish the Soul, based on conveying divine consciousness. So let's take a look at what Rabbi Manus Friedman has to say. And we're going to run his special video now.
1: We know that everything God created in his world can in some way serve God's purpose, bring godliness to the world, elevate the world, tikkun olam. Everything we hear, everything we see, everything invented, everything created can and should serve God, including limericks. Would you expect that? Did you ever think limericks can be godly? Well, according to Alan Lieberman, limericks can nourish your soul. Great book. How many pages? 300 and some 50 limericks expressing the Torah's view on almost everything under the sun in limerick, drawing from the deep wells of Torah, Kabbalah, and Hasidic philosophy. These whimsical yet wise verses explore life's biggest questions through a uniquely joyful lens. From understanding your soul's purpose to building a personal relationship with God, this book offers spiritual nourishment in bite-sized rhymes. Pretty good deal. So if you're into rhyme, now's the time. Sorry about that. If you're into rhyme, now is the time to purchase the book on Amazon, or It's Good to Know. Enjoy.
0: Well, as quoted by Rabbi Friedman, your book covers the Torah's perspective on almost everything under the sun. But one of the things that really stands out in your book are the limericks about free will. And this is a topic that has been debated about for centuries. So how is this explored in your book, Alan?
2: If Manus Friedman were sitting here right now and you said, Rabbi Friedman, do we have free will or do we not have free will? And his answer would be yes. Let me explain. We all possess the given power to choose. Now give a listen to this bit of news. Can we choose? Yes, we can. Outcome, out of our hands. God determines the results. Don't confuse. What he's saying is, yes, we have the choice, but once we make the choice, it's up to me. Let me give you another perspective on this. Do we believe in fate or free will? What's your guess? The correct response to this question is yes. God wants for us to choose. Then the outcome he'll produce. It's a partnership between man and God. That's best. And finally, one more. If only these two words we need not say implies that faith and trust are not our way. Each choice we choose to make by design, no mistake. God intervenes, the outcome, that's his way.
0: Oh, that's great, that's, Alan.
2: That's pretty clear what he has to say.
0: Yes. Now, besides free will, what about divine intervention? You know, these are part of the topics that theologians have discussed for the millennium. They're very old. And those verses really stand out. So how is divine intervention brought out in your book?
2: the story of Joseph, the son of Jacob, the story of Joseph and his brothers, which is found in the Old Testament and also in the movie Joseph's Technicolor Dreamcoat, tells the basic story about what happened to Joseph. It was very simple. His brothers were very jealous. They decided they were going to kill him, but they didn't go through with that. But they threw him into a pit. He was sold into slavery. From there, he ended up in Egypt. He caught the Pharaoh's eye, his ear, and he became the viceroy of Egypt. He was the second person in charge. And Manus Friedman covers that in his talks about divine intervention. And let me read to you the limericks of what he said. Joseph told his brothers, may I mention, I'm sorry, Jacob told his brothers, no, I'm right the first time. Ignore what I just said. Joseph told his brothers, may I mention, your plans, sordid actions, and intentions were designed for me to fall, yet mean nothing much at all. God steers the ship of divine intervention. So I think that's pretty clear. Jacob's sons wanted to kill their brother, but the end result, in God's mind, was another. We make choices, don't abstain, but the outcome is God's domain. Face it, folks, it's one and the other. Joseph told the brothers, take no credit. All outcomes and results are how God led it. Yet your acts and execution clearly make a contribution. Remember, God's in charge. He's the one who sets it. So in his way, Manus Friedman, he always brings in current events. And it just so happened that while we were talking about the story about Joseph and his brothers, it was the beginning of the situation in the Ukraine. So I wrote this limerick about that. Tonight, Manus Friedman made mention that all events are God's intention. Wildfire, hurricane, the war in the Ukraine occurred through divine intervention. So, to put it simply, folks, God's in charge.
0: Well, thank you. Thank you, Alan. And now we're going to take a little break. I'm Elena Lieberman, and you're listening to Passion of the Soul. When we come back, Alan will be talking about the teaching, God Needs Us. Stay tuned, and we'll be right back.

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0: We're back on Passion of the Soul with Elena Lieberman. I have Alan Lieberman as our guest. And wait till you hear about this special offer. 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
1: Okay. So if you're interested in purchasing the book, the website is up there. All you got to do is go to the website, or if you want to reach me directly, it's Limericks for the Soul. Instead of the word for, it's the number for, limericksforthesoul@gmail.com. What I will do, if you decide you want to buy a book, I'll autograph the book for you, and on the inside cover, I will create a limerick that's customized, personalized for you. Nobody else will have this. This is yours, one of a kind.
0: Well, that's a great offer. You know, to have your own limerick, you can look at it for inspiration at any time. So it's really good. So now, Alan, how long have you been learning with Rabbi Friedman, and what in his teachings made the strongest impact on you?
1: I've been reading Rabbi Friedman's books. He's a prolific author. I've been reading his books for maybe 12, 15 years. And then I, after I met him, started learning on the Zoom class. So I would say for maybe for the past 12 years, I've had a more personal relationship with the learning. It's not a one-on-one. I wish it could be, but through his Zoom classes and other videos. By the way, he is the number one, the most popular rabbi on YouTube. He's got over, I think he's about 600,000 members right now. And he's got thousands of videos, which has resulted in literally millions of views. So he's out there. Anyway, he said something one time that's a bit controversial when you first hear it, and that one thing he said was that God needs us. Well, that's contrary to most teachings, where obviously God created us. He's omnipotent. He's perfect. He doesn't need us. How could he need us? Well, but the way God explains it makes a lot of sense. In Jewish belief, the creation of the world was for one purpose, and that one purpose was to have a place for God to dwell. There are five different levels. We're talking Kabbalah now. There's five different levels. There's the highest level, which is where God dwells, and beneath that, there's different levels where angels are, etc. And down to the bottom, lowest world is physical world. And God's creation, he wanted to have a place for him to dwell. And in order for that to happen, you'd have to have what's called, the Messianic era. Much like when it was with the Garden of Eden before they sinned. So, God gives us commandments. We all know about the Ten Commandments. There's many, many more commandments that God gives us. And many of them have to deal with one thing: committing acts of goodness and kindness to one another, which is, once people treat you nicely, once people do things nicely for you, many times you want to do the same thing to others. And that is what he needs us for, because only humans can do that. They can create a world where God would want to dwell.
0: Let me say one thing, that most people believe that they need God. So this is really out there to say that God needs us. So can you give examples of God needing us, or some of your limericks about this topic?
1: Yes. In the beginning, God created is a line most widely contemplated. Creator or createe? Who needs who, he or me? So what then can be implicated? You have a creator and creation. From the latter, there would be expectations, which manifest as needs. God needs us, yes indeed. Serving him with joy is our vocation. And then finally, we know that the Creator expected a dwelling that is fully perfected, where governance shall be by divine morality. To make this so, it's us he selected.
0: That's really good. Really wonderful. So, you know, Rabbi Friedman talks a lot about teachings on the ego. So you gave an example of Rabbi's humility in one interview. And what does that reveal about the teachings in ego?
1: Well, first of all, let me just tell you a little story. Rabbi was in Chicago, where Elena and I are come from. And by the way, it's not Chicago. It's Chicago. We live there. We know. Okay. Anyway, the interviewer was talking about Rabbi Friedman's sermons. And Rabbi Friedman said, you know, I really don't consider these as sermons. It's more of my stand-up comedy routine. So it showed a lot about he's a very, very humble man. With all his accomplishments, he's very humble. And this pointed out, you know, the trait that he has. And here's what he says about it. If we could stop being so self-aware what others think of us, we wouldn't care. Should our focus be something other than me, with much less anxiety, we would fare. Someone with strong opinions should expect difficulty with others to connect. Always saying me and my, starting sentences with I, this behavior is very easy to reject. In all things, we should practice moderation. This makes good sense, needs no explanation. One exception should be loads of humility. Tell your ego, get lost, go on vacation. They got a couple more. Big topic. Laughing at yourself can bring you peace. It's a beneficial way to release. It helps to set you free from that monster known as me. Your quality of life will increase. And finally, humility less ego doesn't mean thinking less of you and your self-esteem. Your focus should not be I, myself, and me. Thoughts of yourself come few and far between. The Hebrew word for humility is bittul. Bittul does not mean doing away with your ego. Bittul means setting your ego to the side. It's an interesting acronym. Ego stands for easing God out. So you take credit for everything. You don't give credit to the Creator. But realizing that the Creator is there, this is bittul. This is ego.
0: Well, thank you. That's really interesting, Alan. And we're going to take a little break right now. So, but before we do, please give the listeners your contact information and talk about your terrific offer.
1: Okay.
0: The offer.
1: You've got my website there. You can order the book directly on the website. You get samples of the limericks and all kinds of stuff. It has my other books down there. You can reach me directly if you like. It's Limericks for the Soul. Instead of spelling out four, it's Limericks for numeral four, the Soul at gmail.com. I will send whoever orders my book. I will send them the book. Now, by the way, you need to order direct for this, not from Amazon. So you order the book, I will autograph the book for you. In addition to that, I will, on the inside cover, write for you your own personalized, customized limerick. It'll be your own, one of a kind, no one else will have like that. And that's what I'll give you.
0: So I just want to tell our listeners, the book is available on Amazon, but if you want the autographed version with your own limerick, then you would write to Alan Lieberman. So I'm Elena Lieberman with Passion of the Soul. We're going on a break right now, and when we return, author Alan Lieberman will share the teachings on relationships and the divine. Limerick style, of course.

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0: Welcome back. I'm Elena Lieberman with Passion of the Soul with our guest, author Alan Lieberman. 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I'd love to hear from you. Well, you know, Alan, relationships are deep concerns for people. So what does Rhymes That Nourish the Soul have to say about relationships?
1: There's basic relationships with people, and there's other relationships, basically a relationship with the divine, with the creator, with God. That's a whole program in itself. So we're going to deal with individual, personal relationships. The only way relationships can last is if yourself aside you can cast. It can't be about you. Enhance another you do. Improve the other's life. That's your repast. In relationships, two people may agree to something that makes the other one happy. Commit and make it known. This agreement you own. That's goodness, kindness, and generosity. In relation, conflicts likely will exist. When they do, it's crucial to remember this. Most disagreements involve matters easily resolved. Either way is fine. So just make up and kiss.
0: Kiss. Well, you know, we've been married for 37 years. So what does your book say about marriage and intimacy?
1: Let me before we get into that, let me show you a physical here. I just want to make sure you see all this. Okay. So you see where it says man and woman, next to man is the Hebrew word for man, which is ish, and woman is isha. Okay. So you notice that the word for man and the word for woman have two letters in common, and one that's uncommon. So the two letters that they have that are individual are, as you see here, these two, and these are the letters that they have in common. These are uncommon, these are common. So what happens is that when you remove the two letters that they don't have in common, these two letters spell one of the names of God. And when you take the letters that they have in common, these two letters, the word is fire. So what it's saying is that when you remove God from your relationship, what do you have? Fire. Some say that marriage is a compromise. That's how they will observe it through their eyes. Compromise is how they call, but that's not it at all. It's enhancing marriage. Try that on for size. We all want our marriage to be a success. To make a happy spouse, we do our best. A word to the wise, this is not compromise. It's investing in a marriage that is blessed. If the soul spoke its feelings, it would share about love. These words it would declare: more than myself I need to be, without you I am not me. Our souls together here, there, everywhere.
0: That's wonderful. Everywhere. You want to repeat that one?
1: You ask, I'll be happy to.
0: Okay.
1: If the soul spoke its feelings, it would declare, it would share. About love, these words, it would declare. More than myself I need to be, without you I am not me. Our souls together, here, there, everywhere. You've got a couple more. A marriage made in heaven is often heard. It's more than just a saying, more than words. Look at it like this, it's heavenly, it's bliss. A fusion of two souls has occurred. Traditional Judaism believes that a husband and a wife are parts of the same soul. At birth, the soul is split, the man and the woman. But when you get married, God willing, you will unite with this, what, you know, you call the soulmate. It's a completion of the same soul. So finally,

0: This evening, what can you leave us with? What about poems at limericks of happiness?
1: First of all, let me say that these limericks that I write, this is not me. These are the words of Rabbi Friedman, just put in a shortened version. Rabbi jokingly once said, he goes, you know what? He says, if you could give me these limericks before my class, it'd save me a lot of time. Anyway, so I think that obviously when we all pray, we pray for our welfare, we pray for peace, we pray for our health, but not the but we all too have share in common. We're all looking for happiness. There was a movie several years ago, The Pursuit of Happiness. Manas Friedman doesn't look at happiness as something to be pursued. Let me explain. Happiness does not have to be pursued. It's a concept with which we've been imbued. Enthusiasm is what we lack. It brings happiness, in fact, introduces joy, and smiley faces, dude. Happiness does not require pursuing. It's gratitude we need to be reviewing. Yes. Being gracious, that's the trick, to turn enthusiastic. Next thing you know, happiness is brewing. Happiness you don't need to pursue. Be enthusiastic. It will come to you. A healthy attitude fueled by gratitude. Remove all doubts. That's all you need to do. And finally, the state of happiness can be construed as the result of showing gratitude. If you feel you're getting more than what you bargained for, that's happiness from a grateful attitude. So
0: that's I would great.
1: Like to wish you all blessings, happiness, health, and everything you want for yourself should come true. God bless you.
0: Thank you. Thank you, Alan, for sharing your wit and your wisdom tonight. Alan, you have to give your information again and your special offer.
1: Okay, let's hold up the book again. There.
0: Yeah.
1: Da, da, da. Okay. You can go to my website, order it there, or if you like to talk to me, I'd be happy to talk to you by email with limericksforthesoul@gmail.com. Instead of spelling out four, F-O-R, we shorten it to four, the numeral four, limericks for the soul. And anybody who purchases a book, I will autograph the book for you, and along on the inside cover, you're going to have your own limerick. I'm going to compose a limerick that's exclusively for you. Nobody else has it. Nobody else ever will. It's your limerick.
0: Well, that's wonderful. And I want to thank you all for tuning into Passion of the Soul. And I'm having a wonderful time. So please join me the first and third Thursday of each month, 5 p.m. Pacific, 8 p.m. Eastern. Now, next time on Passion of the Soul, June 4th, we will have a very special guest from the Golan Heights in Israel. Episode 9 will be The Tree of Life Healing Powers. Thank you, and I look forward to having you all join us.
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0: Hi, this is Lee Kernighan here, and we're all heading for the mighty Tamworth Country Music Festival. It's on for 10 days, climaxing with the Country Music Awards of Australia. Hope to see you there.
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This is Sean Eisen with you on Radio 16, Newcastle's own. And to start us off there today, we heard Norman Greenbaum with Spirit in the Sky out of 1970. Here's a track that featured in a film with the late, great Robin Williams and John Travolta called Old Dogs. This is the theme song to the movie. This is Pete Townsend with Let My Love Open the Door.

That was Pete Townsend from 1980 with Let My Love Open the Door. And kicking off now, this is Queen with Radio Gaga out of 1984.

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1: 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Before the break, we heard Queen with Radio Gaga. Not all Radio Gaga. It's all we go on with here, isn't it? Here's Red Gum, Australian band, with Where You Gonna Run To from 1981.
3: Thanks very much. Well, Red Gum's always had a bit of a problem with airplay every time you tape the new Red Gum single into some radio program. He says, yeah, well, so we went away and we wrote a song. It's got a great hook line. It's not in A. It's guaranteed to make you real happy. And we're going to do it for you now.

That was Red Gum with Where You Gonna Run To. And, of course, Red Gum were famous for their hit I Was Only 19. That was their main sort of big one. Here's Shaken Stevens, still shaken after all these years, with Green Door out of 1981.

That was Shaky Shaken Stevens with Green Door. Here's something a bit interesting. This is Stars on 45 with the their Bee Gees medley.

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5: And before the break, we heard the Bee Gees medley put together by Stars on 45. They were very popular once, Stars on 45. That one came out of 1981. And coming up now is the Lou Holtz Laugh Club.
7: Laugh Club, presided over by America's favorite storyteller, who says...
8: I find that most middle-aged men are at that awkward age. They can't give a fatherly kiss or one that means anything.
7: And now, here he is, chairman of the Laugh Club, Lou Holtz.
8: Well, thank you. We seem to have a lot of things to do today, so...
9: Oh, hello, Mr. Holtz. Gosh, I'm so excited. One of my girlfriends got married yesterday.
8: Well, that's nice. Who did she marry?
9: A senator.
8: Say, that's pretty good. How did they meet?
9: Well, he called her for a date one night. Wanted to know if she'd help him investigate the town.
8: Well, I'm certainly glad for her. I guess they'll make a very nice couple.
9: Oh, yes, Mr. Holtz. He's 67 and she's 22.
8: He's 67 and she's 22. Isn't that a little odd?
9: Well, what's wrong with that? When she's 100, he'll only be 145.
8: I love that girl. Here's a little story about my old friend Sam Lapidus. He's walking down the street and he sees an old friend. He says, well, he says, Max, how's it with you? He says, well, you know, sort of like the French say, comme si, comme ça. But he says, I'm going in a new business. He says, really? He says, yes. I'm going to invest $1,000. I'm going to buy a piano. I'm going to learn the boogie-boogie. I'm going to get in the groove. I'm going to be on the beam. I'll be with a big band, you understand me? Those boys making a beautiful dollar, and the band is $150 a week, $200 a week, with the records, with everything. He says, that's my new life. Boogie, boogie. I'm going to be a jazz boy. Say, that's my life. Spending $1,000 for a piano. Lapidus says, you're crazy. You'll invest $1,000, he says, and you'll have it for 4 or 5 months. You'll be sick of it. You'll return the piano. You'll lose all your money. The fellow says, not me. He says, I'm a sticker from the void God. He says, I'm buying a piano, I'm sticking to the piano, I'm going to learn the boogie boogie, a jazz boy on the beam. Look, he says, I bet you $50 that in 60 days you are going to return the piano. He says, you got a bet because I'll never return the piano. Well, about 4 or 5 weeks later, Lapidus is walking along the street and he happens to pass this man's house. And there is the man. He's leaving his house, and on his back, he's got a piano. The Beatles runs over and says, "Huh? Caught you? Give me $50. Give me $50. I caught you." He says, "For what? Do you remember we made our bet $50? I said that you will return the piano in 60 days. He says, "Who's returning the piano?" "I'm going out to take a lesson."
9: You know, Mr. Holt, the senator I was talking about is very wealthy.
8: Well, I don't want to brag, but I'm pretty well off myself. How much money do you think I made last year?
9: Half.
8: Half for what?
9: Half of what you were going to say.
8: Well, maybe a little more. Meetings adjourned.

Don't you go where fashion sits, putting on the Ritz. 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

dancing on the Ritz. 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

That's Taco still putting on the Ritz in, well, out of 1983. And this track's by the Carpenters. It's called Please, Mr. Postman, out of 1975.

That was the Carpenters with Please, Mr. Postman, Don't Send Me Any Bills. Here's the Corgis with Everybody's Gotta Learn Sometime from 1980.

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0: 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And coming up now is the Rolling Stones with Ruby Tuesday from 1967. She

That was The Stones with Ruby Tuesday. Coming up now is Tom Petty and the Heartbreakers with Don't Come Around Here No More.

That was Tom Petty and the Heartbreakers with their daunting track, Don't Come Around Here No More. And coming up now is Van Halen with Why Can't This Be Love?

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